Bakersfield's Best Country, KUZZ. It is time for me to give away some tickets. Village Fest. We're going to play a game. It is called Village Fest, True or False. I'm not going to tell you the question on the air. I will get you on the phone if you're caller 10 at 842-5555. Caller 10 will have the chance to get this right. Don't get it right, I move on to the next caller. You got a 50-50 shot at getting this right. It's Village Fest, True or False Village Fest this weekend at Kern County Pioneer Village. Let's go, caller 10.

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We get real fresh every night from 11 to midnight on B-Dub Radio. 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
2: 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So tomorrow I'm just going to list some things and we'll see what she's afraid of. We'll see you tomorrow morning on KUZZ.

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0: 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And the best is yet to come. KUZZ. Coming up tomorrow with Brent and Ness in the morning.
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1: Oh, this is fun, Granger. One country superstar is about to do something no woman has ever done before at the CMA Awards. 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

Z. That makes me happier than Mary Chapin Carpenter songs like that, Donna, with the twist and shout. It's Cole Goodwin now. Just saying howdy this afternoon.